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Megan Maroney with her latest Beautiful Things on Thunder 106. It's TJ. 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Now, John Party, he's going to be there. He's a special guest. He'll be performing. So it's your chance to see him, too. Here he is, John Party, boots off on Thunder 106. She's down.

Thunder 106. You know that saying, it's better to be lucky than good? Well, Americans were asked on a scale of 1 to 10, how much do you think luck plays into someone's life? The top answer was a 6, followed by a 7. What do you think? It's Jason Aldean, Lights Come On Thunder 106.

0: Hey, Thunder Nation, Chris Van Zandt from the Afternoon Ride. 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
0: 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And, of course, one lucky Thunder shirt will be stuffed with $1,006 in cold, hard cash.
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3: 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We've partnered up with Coors Light to give you the chance to win a VIP getaway experience at the must-see show of the summer, the Barefoot Country Music Festival in Wildwood, June 18th through the 21st, featuring Miranda Lambert, Kelsey Ballerini, Eric Church, Post Malone, and many, many more. You could also win a flyaway for two to see Chris Stapleton's All-American Roadshow featuring Lainey Wilson at Mercedes-Benz Stadium in Atlanta on August 21st, brought to you by Coors Light. And we could be stopping by your workplace with a gift box from Chocolate Carousel and Wall, filled with cake pops, chocolate-covered pretzels, assorted baked goods, and more for you and your coworkers. 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

Jordan Davis, Turn This Truck Around on Jersey's Best Country, Thunder 106. TJ with you on this Thursday night. We've got some Zach Top here south of Sanity on Thunder 106.

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That's

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If you're looking for a job that won't be replaced by AI, well, a new study evaluated 30 different careers to see which professions are successfully holding the line against AI. And the top AI-proof jobs include physical therapists, surgeons, and dentists. 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

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The American flag wasn't right. It had 38 stripes, and the truck on the shirt wasn't even a Ram. It was a Tacoma. Here's Riley Green. 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

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Here's Justin Moore on Thunder 106. Hey.

Corey Kent and Co. Wetzel on Thunder 106. We'll see Corey Kent in less than 3 weeks. He's got a Country Wednesday at Jenks. That's June 24th. Here's Morgan Wallen. I Got Better on Thunder 106.

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You know that saying is better to be lucky than good. Americans were asked on a scale of 1 to 10, how much do you think luck plays into someone's life? 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

0: Hudson Westbrook painted you pretty on Jersey's Best Country, Thunder 106. It's TJ, time for me to get out of here. Have a great rest of your night. I'll be with you tomorrow to kick off the weekend on Thunder 106.
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0: time zone am I on? What country am I in?
1: It doesn't matter. It's 5 o'clock somewhere.
0: It's always on 5 in Margaritaville, come to think of it.
1: Yeah, I heard that.
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0: Nation, Chris Van Zandt from the Afternoon Ride. You know, I always hear, hey, you owe me a Thunder shirt.
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0: Well, your day has come. 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Some shirts will come with tickets to see Riley Green, Chris Stapleton, Tim McGraw, Jason Aldean, Billy Currington, Brantley Gilbert, and more. And, of course, one lucky Thunder shirt will be stuffed with $1,006 in cold, hard cash.
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0: 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We've partnered up with Coors Light to give you the chance to win a VIP getaway experience at the must-see show of the summer, the Barefoot Country Music Festival in Wildwood, June 18th through the 21st, featuring Miranda Lambert, Kelsey Ballerini, Eric Church, Post Malone, and many, many more. You could also win a flyaway for two to see Chris Stapleton's All-American Roadshow, featuring Lainey Wilson at Mercedes-Benz Stadium in Atlanta on August 21st, brought to you by Coors Light. 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
2: Good morning, folks. Corporal X, Dina and Tom. It is Friday, June 5th, 6:03 a.m. Here is your news.
3: Yeah.
2: Secretary of Agriculture Brooke Rollins confirmed that New World screwworm has been detected in a cow in Zavala County, Texas, but noted there have been no further detections in the county.
3: That's a flesh-eating worm, right?
2: I don't know.
3: I think it's flesh-eating. We're in trouble.
2: Here we go. Rollins said officials have launched efforts to contain and eliminate the flesh-eating parasite.
3: Yeah, there it is.
2: Officials established a 12.5-mile infested zone with quarantines, movement limits, and surveillance.
3: That sounds fun.
2: So right now, this was in Texas. No further detections as of right now, so.
3: Yikes.
2: Let's hope it stays that way.
3: Yeah, I don't want it. It always, like, I'm like, oh, it won't come to Jersey. And they're like, it's in Jersey. You're like, why? How?
2: Ugh.
3: Stop coming here, people.
2: I know. Today's holidays, Apple II Day.
3: Apple, oh, the Apple II computer.

0: National Ketchup Day, Hot Air Balloon Day, National Gingerbread Day, Veggie Burger Day, Attitude Day, Sausage Roll Day.
1: You have some attitude and you're a sausage roll.
0: What?
1: I said you got some attitude and you're a sausage roll.
0: Unregulated Fishing Day.
1: Oh, you better regulate.
0: Environment Day and National Moonshine Day.
1: Oh, moonshine. You ever drink moonshine?
0: I've had it.
1: Oh my God, it's like fire. I love it. I've had both corn and potato.
0: And?
1: Fire. Both fire. They both say, you take that big gulp. Oh.
0: Hey, like, you missed a big one, by the way.
1: Which one did I miss?
0: Today's National Donut Day.
1: First
0: Friday of June.
1: It's funny because if you look in the notes, I have it in the 8:30. How's that not? I must have did something. I don't know. I must have did something.
0: Anyway, guys, check your local donut places because you know, like, they all have promotions going on where you could get a free donut with a purchase of a drink or whatever. So, yeah,
1: National Donut Day.
0: National Donut Day today. Yummo.
1: Yummo.
0: I'll head somewhere and get a donut after work today. Mm. Maybe I'll get a couple fun ones for the kids.
1: My kids get nothing.
0: So mean.
1: I have enough of them. I don't know what was going on last night in my house, but like, it's like, it was like almost 11 o'clock and I woke up. I'm like, what's going on? You're like, what? What's happening? My wife's like, nothing. It's the same thing. Then I heard her go, this summer's not going to be. And I was like, I'm going to bed.
0: Well, I want to thank everybody for coming out last night to the cabin for our final Coors Light event for the Barefoot Music Festival VIP giveaway. We had tons of fun.
1: Great time.
0: I was very, very busy doing lots of things, lots of moving parts with these events. So I apologize if I didn't get a chance to talk to you guys as much as usual. But it was good to see you all. Congratulations to the winners. And we will have the grand prize winner sometime next week. Oh. We'll be calling them out on the morning show. So we'll keep you guys posted. Remember, if you haven't entered online, still have a chance to enter online. The in-person events are over now. But online, you can still enter to win tickets for the grand prize, which is the four-day pass with VIP treatment.
1: Sounds amazing.
0: All right. So all the details are at thunder106.com. Do not miss your shot.
1: Yeah.
0: It is 6:06. Let's get to First Texter.
1: Oh, pretty cool. First Texter. We'll see what we got here. First Texter is Petey Staten Island. Followed by Todd the Trash Truck Guy, Debbie in Town, Wayne the Terra, Andy Elvis Local 1, Karen, Seaside Heights, Ralphie T. Then 4 minutes after that is Rini, Neptune City.
0: All right, we got John the Billboard Boat Guy, Lori Toms Ford, Mike 282, Raybone, Sabine, Heather, Al, Stu the Plummy, Karen the Thunder Lunch Lady, Paul from Brick, Brian the Bather, Gilbert, Kevin, Theta, Dawn, Tina, Lisa, Bungalow Mo, Sea Captain Chris, Mark, Brain from Bayville, Michelle, right. Val, Howie the Duck, Jill from PNC, Mary, Bradley, and Steamy Bill.
1: I like it.
0: Good morning, everybody. Good morning, everybody. Good morning. It's Friday. Good morning, everybody. Hey. 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Our listener appreciation party is coming up June 23rd. When you hear that, woohoo, big summer blowout, that will be your cue to call in to win. All right, so good morning. Happy Friday. And let's get it started with John Morgan on Jersey's Best Country Thunder 106.

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3: Today, mostly sunny, high 85. Clear tonight, low 69. Very sexy night. And then for tomorrow, mostly sunny with a high near 80. Looking ahead to Sunday, sunny, high 87. A beautiful weekend ahead. Right now, it's 60 and sunny on Jersey's Best Country, Thunder 106.
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0: with three things you need to know.
1: Oh, yeah. We're here, baby.
2: Three things we need to know.
3: What's wrong? Your camera's not working. I have a picture, but you don't. Did you turn it on?
1: Yeah, it's green and everything.
3: Oh, I guess it's just lagging a little bit.
1: Well, correct.
3: All right, folks. I still don't see your face. I don't want to hit record.
1: Is it record? Who knows?
3: I don't think it's on.
1: It's on.
3: Okay.
1: Look.
3: Oh, yeah, it's on. That's weird.
1: There we go, guys. For people that think, you know, they're like, wow, Nina and Tom act like a married couple. There's a perfect example right there.
3: Tom's cam, not connected. Oh, there he is. I got him, guys. I did it. I had
1: Nina,
3: to reconnect.
1: They were probably on the edge of their seat waiting.
3: I know. Everybody wanted to know.
1: They wanted to know if we were actually recording.
3: Guys, it's okay. It is 6:36, and here are three things you need to know. A man accidentally shot himself in the groin.
1: Hold on. I'm going to guess Walmart. I'm going to guess Florida.
3: Yeah, but you knew that.
1: Yeah.
3: He was adjusting the gun in the holster, in his waistband, and it went off. And it's unclear what his condition is. Oh, my God.
1: This guy shot his wiener off.
3: He shot himself in the penis.
1: By the way, I say that because when I looked at the story, when I was putting it in, it just said the headline, man actually shot himself in the groin. I was like, I bet you it's Walmart. I bet you it's Florida. And then I go to I'm like, it is. I nailed it.
3: Why is a guy carrying in Walmart?
1: You can carry. It's an open carry state, I think.
3: Oh, okay.
1: And he was just, you know, he thinks, that's always fascinating to me when they think of cowboys and they're like, what are you doing?
3: Because you never know, I guess.
1: I guess.
3: I don't know, but.
1: He had a holster.
3: Yeah, like, I don't know what you never know, but I guess you never know.
1: That's why I always think it's funny, like, when I watch, movies. And, like, the cops put their guns, like, in the front or the back of their pants as, like, their holder. Mm-hmm. And I'm like, aren't you scared you're going to shoot your butt off?
3: Well, I guess if the safety's on, you're not going to shoot your butt off.

0: It just takes one little one little snippet. Next thing you know, you shot yourself in the cheek or in the groin.
1: In the groin. Ooh.
0: Imagine, I'd be so mad. I'm like, I shot the wiener off.
1: Ah! Oh, my God.
0: Ah! I made a huge mistake. Oh, God. It probably missed it, but like.
1: That's so terrible.
0: It nipped it. It nipped it.
1: Oof. Whew.
0: Yeah.
1: A Virginia woman is suing Outback Steakhouse for $1.5 million over mashed potatoes.
0: Mashed potatoes?
1: She slipped and fell. She slipped and fell face first on a substance which appeared to be mashed potatoes.
0: Is that taters?
1: While she was walking to the bathroom.
0: Now, will she win? I don't know.
1: I don't know. I mean,
0: the one thing I can say is everyone that was at that Outback that watched that happen won.
1: Oh, absolutely.
0: They were like, Oh, no! How do you slip face first, though?
1: Yeah, that's where she went forward.
0: How do you go? How big was this pile of mashed potatoes? Did you trip over it?
1: Well, and that's why she's probably suing. Like, don't you have people to clean this up? Where was the waitress? We told you there was mashed potatoes on the floor.
0: But how do you fall face first?
1: Like, I think she went, whoa. Like, you know how, like, you slip and you try to hold yourself up and maybe she fell forward.
0: You think she went face first into a wall?
1: She fell face first on a substance. I think she fell on the ground. She fell down, like, poof.
0: I would pay to see those taters take someone out like that.
1: Oh, my goodness.
0: Smash her face. I think someone was like, I'll take a Bloomin'. Oh, my God. Oh. Where are their mashed potatoes on the floor?
1: Oof. Yeah, I think they can get in trouble for that.
0: More of the story is that Outback was like, there was no mashed potatoes on the floor.
1: Did they say that?
0: Yeah, they're basically like, we don't know what you're talking about.
1: Uh-oh.
0: So, yeah, it's one of those things.
1: She says, she said situation.
0: She didn't think she just fell, and she was like, oh. Maybe. Taters in her pocket. And she was like,
1: Well, maybe she said the money.
0: Maybe. $1.5 million, a lot of money.
1: And finally, bands that are now considered dad rock.
0: Oh, really? So we have Yacht Rock, and now dad rock.
1: You think of classic rock staples like Led Zeppelin, Aerosmith, or Van Halen.
0: Mm-hmm. But yeah, not anymore.
1: But there are many younger bands that are now considered dad rock by younger generations.
0: You know, we kind of talked about this a little bit yesterday when we said the old person's home.
1: This is a reminder of how old you are. You ready?
0: Okay, here we go.
1: Number five, dad rock, Green Day.
0: I don't like Green Day.
1: Number four, The Foo.
0: The Foo Fighters, I don't know how they're number four. They're the greatest rock band of our generation. I'll say it over and over again.
1: I was going to say, you kind of proved their point. You're a dad. Your generation.
0: Nina, I'm not saying it. I'm in.
1: Fall Out Boy.
0: Toy dad rock. Ugh.
1: This one I can't believe is even on here. Creed.
0: Well, yeah, dads love Creed.
1: Do they?
0: I know a guy. He listens to Creed. He gets drunk and just blasts Creed.
1: He does?
0: And I'm like, can you stop?
1: I know one
0: and
1: song.
0: Nina, and he sings along with it. Like, he's like,
1: you take me higher?
0: Like that. He's like, I'm on the edge. And I'm like, ew. I'm like, dude.
1: With arms wide open. This is what I know two songs.
0: This is usually what happens, right? I'll be driving, like back from the bar or whatever. Everyone had a blast. He'll be in the car. And he'd be like, put on Creed. And my wife's like, yeah, put on Creed. I'm like, why are you doing this? Because I think she thinks it's hilarious. And he sings at the top of his lungs. It's the most annoying thing in the entire world.
1: It sounds like it.
0: I'm like, I'm going to. You said documentary Crash?
1: I did.
0: Yeah. Well, he sings Creed. I'm ready to reenact that documentary.
1: I'm about
0: to go right into a wall. I'm like, I can't take this.
1: Oof.
0: I hate Creed. I think they're one of the worst bands in the 90s.
1: Yeah, I would not.
0: I'd rather listen to Nickelback than Creed.
1: Oh, totally. I would totally do Nickelback over Creed.
0: I'd rather listen to the Photographs 1,000 times over than Higher.
1: Every time I do, it makes me laugh. I'll take Nickelback any day.
0: Both terrible bands.
1: Say what you want about Nickelback, but those songs are catchy. And you know it.
0: The back really knows what they're doing.
1: The number one dad rock band is Blink-182.
0: I gotta be honest with you, Blink-182 is awesome.
1: Small things.
0: What's my age again?
1: Yeah.
0: Blink-182 is good.
1: I love Blink-182. I don't care what people say.
0: Here's the rest of the list. Incubus number six.
1: Oh yeah.
0: Yeah. Okay. Korn number seven.
1: Ooh. I never got into Korn.
0: Are you ready?
1: Korn never. I never got into it.
0: Linkin Park number eight.
1: Okay.
0: The Offspring. Oh, the Offspring stinks.
1: Oh my God. You gotta keep them separated.
0: And then number 10 is Weezer. Weezer should be way higher.
1: Oh, I love Weezer. Come on, Weezer's great. My daughter loves Weezer. Everyone loves Weezer. She's 13.
0: I mean, We've

0: pretty good. Well, yeah, because they come to the point where it's, you know, they're classic rock.
1: Yeah, exactly. Everything's going full circle.
0: They also have Avenged Sevenfold on this list.
1: Who?
0: Avenged Sevenfold? Oh, God.
1: Oh, my God.
0: Disturbed. Ew. Like some of these bands are just Godsmack. You're the top 25.
1: Oh, okay. We don't have time for that.
0: No. It's just Limp Bizkit. Like, that is dad rock. Limp Bizkit's dad
1: Limp
0: rock.
1: Limp Bizkit's got to be in there.
0: Yeah. Mm-hmm. Oh, God. Metallica. Oh, okay. All right. Look.
1: I'm surprised Nirvana's not in there.
0: I don't know.
1: Because when I think of the Foo Fighters that era, I think of Nirvana.
0: Well, Nirvana's the one that started it all.
1: Yeah.
0: 100%.
1: So, all right.
0: Look at Mike from Z-Yard. He's like, how about grandpa rock?
1: Yeah, we don't have that list yet, Mike. Why don't you put it together for us?
0: Hey, Mike, nobody wants to hear about how you saw Pink Floyd in a movie theater. I used to talk about the moon at the science theater.
1: We love you,
0: We're just kidding, Mike. We're just kidding. I'm sure Dark Side of the Moon at the planetarium was awesome.
1: Mike is the best, and he can take a joke, so it's fine.
0: Ooh, and I saw Aerosmith live in 82.
1: Oh, man. I would love to see Aerosmith live. And there are three things you needed to know on Jersey's Best Country. It's Thunder 106. Happy Friday, folks.
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1: So as far as the roads go, guys, we're looking pretty good right now. No incidents or accidents on the parkway or the turnpike. 9 and 18 are clear. 33 through 37 look good. No issues on 88 or 70. So let's jump ahead to weather. A beautiful weekend ahead. Mostly sunny, high 84 today. Clear tonight, low 69. Sunny tomorrow, high 80. Sunday, sunny, high 87. Right now, it is 60 on Jersey's Best Country. Thunder 106.
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1: Corinne Jewelers.
2: Good morning, folks. Working on eggs, Dina and Tom, Thunder 106. It is 7:06. Here is Yanel. Secretary of Agriculture Brooke Rollins confirmed that New World screwworm has been detected in a cow in Zavala County, Texas.
3: Great.
2: But noted there are no further detections in the county. They've launched efforts to contain this and eliminate the flesh-eating parasite. Officials established a 12.5-mile infestation zone with quarantines, movement limits, and surveillance.
3: There's nothing worse than hearing flesh eating.
2: I know.
3: You're like, flesh eating? I got no leg anymore.
2: Oh, God.
3: I'm just all bones. I'm like Skeletor.
2: I know. It sounds terrible.
3: Sounds gross.
2: Keep it away.
3: Yeah, guys, we already have enough.
2: Apple II Day today.
3: Oh, Apple II.
2: National Ketchup Day.
3: Ketchup.
2: Do you know yesterday?
3: Okay.
2: My husband was making meatloaf for the kids. I was working, right? So I went to the cabin. I was like, I'm going to get food at the cabin.
3: You know how I feel about the loaf.
2: Right. He used turkey meat.
3: Ugh.
2: Anyway, I know he likes to use, he dips it in ketchup, but you also need ketchup for part of the sauce.
3: Yeah.
2: What do you mean? He's like, do we have ketchup?
3: What and do you I mean said, he dips it in ketchup.
2: He also puts ketchup on the side and eats it with
3: oh, he did. Okay. I thought you meant like he dipped the whole thing. I'm like, no, no, put no. sauce?
2: And so he's like, can you have Brielle check to see if we have ketchup? She's like, no, we don't have it. I looked downstairs and he goes to 7-Eleven and bought ketchup for
3: $8. $8?
2: Because he had already left the grocery store. He's like, I'm not going back. I'll grab it from here. $8 ketchup. He comes home.
3: But Nina, the grocery store's across the street from
2: 7-Eleven. No, it's like across the highway.
3: Yeah, but
2: get back there was a pain in the rump. He had already left. He was so close to home.
3: $8. See, this is where I'm confused by Jay, because he's so cheap, and then he does crazy stuff like that. And I'm like, that doesn't make any sense.
2: He comes home. He goes in the basement, walks upstairs, and he goes, hey, look at this. It was 2 gallons of ketchup.
3: 2 gallons?
2: That we already had. Like, it was a 2-pack of giant ketchups that I had bought from BJ's or Costco. And he's like, I just spent $8 on a ketchup because she said we had no ketchup and we had 2 giant things of ketchup.
3: I'd be furious. Yeah, but that's kids. That is the epitome of kids. She probably didn't even look.
2: I know. She's like, I didn't see it, Mom.
3: She probably opened the fridge and she was like, nah.
2: No, I said, look on the counter because they're shelf stable. So they weren't in the fridge yet. They're brand new, unopened.
3: Oh, yeah, she's like, I don't
2: know. So I just got them at the last grocery shop.
3: She looked out. She's like, nah, I'm good.
2: So no, now nothing. We have 3 ketchup.
3: Oh, my God. My kids are completely different because what happens is I'll go, guys, is there ketchup? And they go, yeah. I'm like, are you sure? They're like, yeah. And then I'll open it up and there'll be no ketchup it'll be like a little like.
2: Yeah.
3: And I'm like, guys, there's 5 of us. This is 1 squirt of ketchup. They're like, how are we going to eat it without ketchup? But you guys said there was ketchup. it's a constant gaslight at my house.
2: It is.
3: You're just constant gaslighting.
2: How are we
3: going to
2: eat it without ketchup?
3: Yeah, I don't eat it. Like, a burger without ketchup is blasphemy. I'm like, I asked you.
2: Oh, man.
3: They're like, ugh.
2: It's also Hot Air Balloon Day, National Gingerbread Day, Veggie Burger Day, National Attitude Day.
3: You have it. You have two, Nina.
2: Sausage Roll Day, Unregulated Fishing Day, World Environment Day, National Moonshine Day.
3: Moonshine. Mm.
2: And National Donut Day.
3: I like some moonshine. A little fire water.
2: It's too much.
3: Nina, so good. You get
2: and people always try to say, no, taste this one. It's better. I tasted it. I was like, breathing fire.
3: What people don't understand about moonshine's more of a sipping drink.
2: Oof.
3: And people, every time they try to drink it, they like take a swig.
2: They do it like it's a shot.
3: And I'm like, buddy, you're not ready for a swig. Like, if you've never had moonshine, you swig it. What are you doing?
2: Mm.
3: You might. Fire.
2: Yeah, that cleans out the sinuses for sure.
3: It cleans everything out. You're like, oh, I just burnt my esophagus.
2: That is your news at 7:10.
3: It's now time for your sports scoop with Tom Spork Roll DeVoy. Or a little bit, just a little bit. Oh, no. NHL hockey, the Stanley Cup. The Hurricanes, they beat the Golden Knights 4-3 in overtime. The series is tied 1-1.
2: Ooh.
3: That's right, and a lot of people were complaining that there was no Stanley Cup update.
2: Right.
3: So now we have to do that.
2: Get it together, Tom.
3: So, yeah, there you go.
2: All right, in the WNBA yesterday, the final, the Lynx beat the Valkyries 87-84.
3: Minnesota, Golden State.
2: Right.
3: I'm so good at this now.
2: Also, we had the Fever beat the Dream 83-71.
3: Indiana, Atlanta. Hey, right. I am good.
2: And then there are 3 more games today.
3: Yeah, we'll get to that in whatever.
4: So we'll talk Monday about the weekend games.
3: All right, MLB baseball. The Phillies, they beat the Padres 6-4. The Mets were off last night, so they couldn't lose. But they will play the Padres tonight in San Diego. The New York Butt Yankees, they beat the Cleveland Guardians 2-1, finally. They play the Red Sox tonight, but it just won't be the same because Judge is out. Looks like he'll be out for at least 4 to 6 weeks. No!
4: That stinks. Sorry.
3: Oh, no one to protect Ben Rice. Oh, no. We're going to have to play small ball. The one they won 2-1. We're going to be bunting.
4: What do you mean small ball?
3: Like they can't rely on the home run of Aaron Judge or the big double. Like, granted, they're built on pitching, so they should be okay. But come on, you got to score. I got Jazz Chisholm just flinging the bat all over the place. Hopefully Stanton's back by next week. I heard he's supposed to be back mid-June, which next week would be mid-June. So, this could be bad, you know? The New York Butt Yankees could be more like the New York Butt Mets.
4: Sorry.
3: Yeah, me too. Baseball season's over. NBA basketball, game two. The New York Knickerbockers versus the Spurs. Yeah. Tonight in game two, the Knicks lead 1-0. If the Knicks take them out this time, Need of the excitement. Yeah. If they win game two, you might as well flip a chair because we are excited.
4: Yeah, it's a big one.
3: We're
4: three
3: games away from parade, Dina. If they win tonight,
4: I know. Did they change venues or is it at the same place all the games?
3: It's I think it's two, then three at the Garden. Or is it 2-2-2? I think it might be 2-2-2. I forget. I don't know how they
4: 2-2-2 where?
3: Like two games, Houston. I think it's two games, New York. Maybe it's three games, New York.
4: Why Houston?
3: Not Houston, San Antonio. That's what I meant to say.
4: That's what I was wondering, if they both go to their home bases. Like,
3: yeah, I'm trying to, I don't know. Baseball, it's 2-3-2.
4: Oh.
3: But basketball, it's like, I noticed the first two. Then the middle one, I noticed at least two or three. And then the last two games is one, like it would be one at the Garden. Game six would be at the Garden, and game seven would be at the Spurs. But okay. I don't know what the breakdown is, which I should know, but I don't.
4: Okay.
3: So I'm just going to be totally honest with you guys instead of trying to lie.
4: All right.
3: I don't know. So leave me alone. That's your sports scoop with Tom Sporkroll DeVoy with just a little bit of Nana.
4: All right, folks, stick around because Breakwater Beach, we got a 5-pack of passes coming. 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
3: So right now we're looking good on the Garden State Parkway and the Turnpike, 9 and 18. Well, we're good on 18. 9, we have some delays southbound, south of Edison Bridge in Sayreville to north of 35 South Amboy. However, all lanes are still open. We've got some delays on 287 northbound, south of exit 9 in Piscataway to north of 12. All lanes are open. And, oh, pop it up. Delays on 18. Spoke too soon. Sorry, folks. 18 southbound, north of the Turnpike to Edgeboro Road in East Brunswick. However, all lanes are still open. 33 through 37, we're fine, and 88 and 70 so far

0: so good.
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0: So excited for this weekend. It's going to be gorge, guys. Mostly sunny today, high 85. Tonight, clear, low 69. Tomorrow, sunny, high 80. And Sunday, mostly sunny, high 87. Right now, it's 66. And the sun's coming out on Jersey's Best Country, Thunder 106.
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0: 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Good morning. Who's this?
1: Hi, Colleen.
0: Hi, Colleen. 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
2: 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Guess what?
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2: 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You are a winner. 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
1: Yay! We've been trying, oh my God, for so long.
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2: All righty, guys. New fear unlocked. Flesh-eating worms. Parasites.
3: Eat your flesh.
2: The Secretary of Agriculture, Brooke Rollins, confirmed that New World screwworm has been detected in a cow in Zavala County, Texas, but noted there have been no further detections in the country.
3: Oh, great. This thing's eating flesh all over the place.
2: Their efforts to contain, eliminate this, and eliminate this flesh-eating parasite by having a 12.5-mile infested zone with quarantines, movement limits, and surveillance.
3: Oh, but it's no big deal. It's only one worm. What? 12 miles?
2: 12.5.
3: Yeah. Okay.
2: It's Apple II Day, National Ketchup Day.
3: Ketchup.
2: A Hot Air Balloon Day. Gingerbread Day.
3: Yeah.
2: Veggie Burger Day.
3: Okay.
2: National Attitude Day.
3: You have that too, Nina.
2: Sausage Roll Day.
3: Oh, I like sausage rolls.
2: Unregulated Fishing, World Environment, and National Moonshine.
3: Moonshine.
2: Do you know what I forgot to tell you that happened the other day?
3: What was that?
2: I think Jay is trying to out-gimp me.
3: What do you mean he's trying to out-gimp? Oh, because you have your knee thing and Jay's trying to...
2: He suddenly pulled a calf muscle.
3: Oh, boy.
2: And we went to this chorus concert the other night for my kids. It was like a band thing.
3: Mm-hmm.
2: And I brought my mom.
3: Yeah.
2: So I always pull up to the front and drop my mom off. He's like, do you want to... I was driving.
3: Yeah.
2: You want to go park and I'll walk up with mommy? And I was like,
3: what? Wait, what?
2: I'm like, wait.
3: You have the bad knee.
2: I'm parking the car and walking across the parking lot. I have a torn meniscus. I'm the one getting surgery. I was like, yeah, sure. So I had him get out. I didn't want to fight in front of my mom, you know.
3: That's where you made a mistake. She'd be like, no.
2: So we get in there and I said, unbelievable. And he's like, what? I said, what are you trying to do? You're limping around how bad your calf hurts and you make me walk across the parking lot and park the car?
3: He thinks you're dramatic.
2: And you take my mother to the front door?
3: He thinks you're dramatic.
2: How dare you trying to out-gimp me? He's like, honey, that's ridiculous. I'm not trying to out-gimp you. I said, I'm telling Tom and I'm telling everybody at Thunder Nation that you were trying to out-gimp me and I don't appreciate it.
3: He doesn't like the fact that that you're the main attraction in your relationship. So he's like, she has a gimp? I have a gimp now.
2: Like every time he's on the couch, we're next to each other, he's like, I get so furious. I'm like, how dare you?
3: Because you know it's nonsense. Because you're like, buddy, I'm the one that complains. I don't need you complaining. Can you just be a man? That's what you want to say.
2: I do.
3: Can you be a man?
2: I do want to say that.
3: I know you.
2: But I can't say
3: I know you. I know you want to say, I know you so well. I know every time he's like, you're like.
2: I get so mad.
3: Be a man, Jay.
2: Mm.
3: Like, you're always just complaining about aches and pains.
2: Yeah.
3: My knee hurts. You don't hear me complaining all the time. But by the way, you're complaining all the time.
2: I'm complaining, but I have a legit reason.
3: But
2: and
3: like,
2: I'm doing what I have to do. I'm not sitting on the couch going,
3: Nina,
2: I'm just sitting there.
3: In fairness to you, and you're complaining, he knew it. Like, he knew you were a massive complainer. Like, it wasn't like you got married and all of a sudden you started complaining. Like, you've always complained.
2: It's true, but right now I have a legit reason. But if I complain, but I don't sit there and just complain. I don't.
3: Nina, we all know that you complain and sometimes can be dramatic. We know that. He's coming out all of a sudden being like, I could do it too. And you're like, how dare you steal my shtick? Be a man.
2: Like, his shoulder hurts. I had to hook him up with my chiropractor. I'm like, oh, now you're going to... I'm like, so your shoulder hurts, you're going to a chiropractor. Your legs hurt, and now your calf, you pulled a muscle. But yet I'm getting surgery. I'm counting on you to help me when I get out of surgery, but you're all broken up. What's going on here? I'm 5 years older than you. You're younger than me. You should be Sprite.
3: That makes you mad, too. I think that you had it in your head that Jay was going to stay young forever because you, like, that's what happened. Like, Nina got married to Jay. Like, there's a 5-year difference. She's definitely a cougar. And she thought that Jay was going to stay young forever. And for a long while, she was feeling old. And he's all young. And she's like, well, at least I got a young guy. Now, age catches up with you. Jay's old.
2: He says it all the time. He's like, I'm just so old.
3: And he's like, ow. And Nina's like, ew.
2: I don't say ew.
3: I didn't marry an old guy. I married a young guy. And he's like, but we've been married for years. You're like, ew. So I kind of feel bad for Jay in that aspect because you have these unrealistic expectations of, like, you know, like he's old now and you hate it. I mean, I'm pretty sure I heard Nina say one day under her breath, I hate old Jay.
2: No, I never said that.
3: I wish I had young Jay Vern.
2: I never say that.

0: I'm sure.
1: We're both definitely getting older, but it's just bothering me because, like, I'm the one with the legit injury, and you had the nerve to make me park the car and walk to the front of the building.
0: Let's just be honest.
1: And I was like, you got to be kidding me.
0: Jay sometimes is a little bit like, no, I'm doing that. You guys are both very selfish.
1: Right after, like, the thing was over, he's like, oh, go get the car. I was like, no, but your calf, right? He's like, honey, I'll go get it. I'll go get the car. I'm like, yeah, go get the car.
0: See, here's the difference between you and Jay and me and my wife, right? I'm like, ow. She's like, stop complaining. I'm like, I never complain, though. Yeah. I'm like, hey, I'm going to go park the car. My knee hurts. I'm getting out now. And she just get out. I'm like, what? Oh. My wife would tell me to man up. You need to.
1: I just don't want to make my mom uncomfortable.
0: You need to tell your mom doesn't care. She's Italian. You need to. She's probably judging him too. But she, like, you know, in like.
1: No, she loves him. She'll take his side. Yeah. So I'm like, it's not even worth it.
0: I'd be like, man up. You should just tell the man up. Man up, Jay. Stop it. I complain in this relationship. There can only be one complainer.
1: I forgot. I can't believe I forgot to tell you this. I'm like, Tom's going to love this. He's out gimping me.
0: Oh, my God. Gimping you. Like, was he walking around with a gimp?
1: Yes.
0: You guys were both walking?
1: And
0: so you
1: he
0: both
1: had to get
0: walking.
1: Up from his seat several times to go outside because his calf hurt so much he had to stretch it out. I'm like, this is dramatic. I was sitting there with his parents and my mother while he got up and walked around outside.
0: You're the most dramatic couple ever. Nina. So you're telling me that you and Jay both gimped into this school.
1: Pretty much.
0: You know everyone was judging you guys.
1: Yeah, yeah.
0: They're like, ew, look at the gimpy family. Ugh. You know, if I was in that school and I know you guys and I saw you guys gimping yourself in, you know 100% what I would say about
1: you guys.
0: Oh,
1: yeah, yeah, yeah.
0: You'd be like, I would go on the air and be like, Nina, I went to this thing and there was these two gimps walking in. All and you guys were them.
1: We were them that day.
0: Oh, man.
1: I don't know how the hell he pulled his calf muscle. It's not like he's doing sports or anything. So I don't know what he... It's serious. He walks a lot during the day. They have a lot of testing, and he's on his feet. But, like, how did he pull his calf? He's not doing anything.
0: Not like he's doing anything. Not like he's playing sports, working out, doing anything.
1: But that's what I'm saying. How'd you pull your... But then again, we're old, right? So, like, I pulled my... Or tore my meniscus by... You know, like jogging up the steps. He could have just landed wrong, I guess. I don't know.
0: This is more of Nina being like, why'd you get old, Jay?
1: Yeah, basically.
0: Yeah. She's like, how dare you get old? I'm out.
1: I don't like being old.
0: Nina's like, if there's a young guy that's into me, you're going to be out.
1: Mm. I'm like, did you see this guy I was hanging with last night?
0: This guy's young.
1: Country singer.
0: Young and in spray.
1: No, I'm just kidding. I would never. For better or for worse, right, Tom? It's 8:17. 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
5: Mostly sunny skies. High 85 today. Clear tonight. Low 69. Sunny tomorrow. High 80. Sunday, sunny. High 87. Woo, woo! Right now, it's 72 and sunny on Jersey's best country, Thunder 106.
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0: Obsessed is not even the word. I am obsessed with that song.
1: It was so loud.
0: It's MacArthur, Hardy, Eric Church, Tim McGraw, Morgan Wallen. It's about basically a family's history of their land. And it's Tim McGraw starting off as the great-grandfather, right? And then his son. And then that's Eric Church. And then Eric Church goes to Hardy. And then Hardy goes to Morgan Wallen. It's just so good. And I love it. And I was reading about it. And apparently Hardy had some, you know, heavy writers on it with him. And when they were finally done with the project, he's like, I'm just going to take a leap of faith. He said he had a big glass of whiskey or something. And he just sent it to Church and was like, we should do this together. And he's like, I'm in. Who else should we get on it? And he was like, oh, my God.
2: Yeah, nice.
0: Then he reached out to Morgan. Morgan's like, in. And then they were like, no brainer, Tim McGraw.
2: Yeah.
0: He was like, in. Let's do this.
2: Let's do it.
0: And that's what you got, MacArthur, and I'm obsessed with it.
2: Now you have a hit.
0: I love it, and the lyrics are just... I've never even been on a farm, but for some reason, I feel like I can relate.
2: I've never been on a farm.
0: Like, if a song can make you feel something that you don't really have experience with, it's a damn good song.
2: Yes.
0: You know? All right. Here we go.
3: Time now for three things you need to know.
2: I've never been on a farm, and I love it.
0: I know. I just love it so much.
2: Oh, okay.
0: All right, so here we go. It's National Donut Day.
2: Yes.
0: Yummy. Here are donut rankings.
2: Yes.
0: Because it's National Donut Day, a website has ranked the classic donuts from best to worst.
2: Glazed.
0: Glazed round.
2: Yeah,
0: and definitely. Rainbow Sprinkles got the top two spots.
2: Okay, I can go with that.
0: Bottom two were plain cake and coconut cake.
2: Coconut cake?
0: No. How's there no double chocolate?
2: I like the double chocolate. Actually, I don't like the double chocolate. I like the regular just chocolate cake donut.
0: Like the yeah, that's
2: chocolate
0: good.
2: Chocolate glazed,
0: yeah.
2: I guess it is.
0: Yeah. Even I like there, that's not in there.
2: The double chocolate's too much. I do like a Boston cream. You don't like the Boston cream?
0: No. I like a jelly, but I don't love it.
2: You know what? I think my favorite donut besides the... If I was to rank it, I would go classic glazed, depending on where I'm getting it from. Like a Krispy Kreme glazed donut is...
0: Yeah, it's insane.
2: It's insane. Then I would go jelly. I love a jelly donut. Can't get enough of it. Then I'll go chocolate.
0: I don't really have a favorite. Like, it's weird. Like, I have to... It just depends. I honestly love the glazed stick.
2: Wow,
0: the
2: you're donut so old.
0: Stick the dunk and stick? Glaze. Oh, they're so good.
2: Yeah. You're like an old lady.
0: I really love the glazed stick. And a glazed cruller's okay.
2: Nah, I don't like cruller.
0: But I like the stick because it's, like, thick. And it's, like, it's heavy. Like, I feel like it's worth it.
2: A lot of girth.
0: If you're going to eat a donut, if you're going for the calories and you're going for that... Get something that's got girth.
2: Get something girthy. Nina likes the girth.
0: I like girthy donuts.
2: Nina likes long and girthy. If you're looking for a donut, we're talking donuts.
0: I probably shouldn't type that into my browser because dirty stuff is going to come up.
2: Don't type in long and girthy.
0: Girthy donuts.
2: No. You're going to see something
0: I just typed in
2: see.
0: Donuts, donut. I just typed in donuts.
2: Yeah, jelly donut. A nice classic, not powdered. It's a classic jelly donut. A little sugar top. Oh.
0: Okay. Mm. All right, that's Tom's favorite.
2: Oh, yeah, I love it.
0: I like the glazed stick. What's your favorite, guys?
2: She loves the glazed stick, guys.
0: 732-776-5555.
2: What's your favorite on it?
0: The glazed stick. new in theaters this weekend, Masters of the Universe. That's He-Man.
2: He-Man.
0: You know who's playing that? Who's playing He-Man?
2: Who?
0: The guy that plays Reacher. Not Reacher. Jack Reacher.
2: No, it's not Reacher. Reacher's, that's the guy from Blue Mountain State. That's not the same guy.
0: What's his name? His name is like...
2: Not Richmond.
0: He plays that superhero. I didn't say Richmond.
2: I don't know.
0: He plays that funny superhero. Oh, my God. What's his name?
2: I'm going to look it up now. I know Jared Leto is Skeletor. I don't know if Nicholas, because I don't know who's this guy. This guy's not any superhero.
0: I saw a picture of him.
2: He was in Cinderella, The Idea of You, Red, White, Blue, Red, White, and Royal Blue. He was in Purple Hearts. Yeah, no, he's not.
0: Wait, who did I see? I saw a picture of somebody else.
2: It's definitely not him.
0: Oh, that's not him.
2: No.
0: I saw a picture of somebody else yesterday dressed, and I'm like, oh my God, he's He-Man?
2: He-Man.
0: But it's not him.
2: No, it's not him. So, yeah, Jared Leto, though, is Skeletor, which I think is funny.
0: Reacher. That's the guy I thought
2: Rath
0: was
2: Richman.
0: He-Man.
2: No, Richman's not Reacher. Alan Rickman.
0: Yeah, Alan Rickman.
2: Yeah, Rickman. That's it.
0: Okay, that's who. I saw a picture of him dressed as He-Man.
2: Yeah, so
0: I saw him in a blonde wig.
2: Masters of the Universe. Also, Scary Movie's out this weekend. What's this, 1989?
0: I can't believe they're still making Scary Movies.
2: Masters of the Universe and Scary Movie.
0: Yeah.
2: Yeah.
0: Also that, I don't know if you guys are into it. Your kids might be into it. The Amazing Digital Circus movie. I think it might have come out already.
2: Yeah, it came out already. I think last week, right? Also, Nick Jonas and Paul Rudd in a movie called Power Ballad.
0: Ooh, that could be funny.
2: It's going to be a power bomb.
0: Yeah. You think? It could be funny.
2: It's bombing.
0: You think it's more for like a made-for-TV kind of thing?
2: I think Masters of the Universe probably comes in...
0: Oh, first.
2: No, no. Actually, Scary Movie probably comes in first, then Masters of the Universe.
0: What? You think so?
2: Yeah, yeah, I think so.
0: The New Age Scary Movie?
2: Yeah, yeah, yeah. I think.
0: Does this have anything to do with Sid?
2: Who's Sid? Sidney?
0: From the original. Yeah.
2: That's Scream,
0: hello,
2: isn't it?
0: Oh, Sidney. Oh, yeah, you're right.
2: What?
0: You're right. Scary Movie is the parody.
2: It's a parody.
0: Of...
2: Yeah, yeah. You know, take my strong hand.
0: Yeah, yeah, yeah. Oh, okay, I'm getting the
2: baby
0: two.
2: Hand.
0: Man, I'm all mixed up.
2: Yeah,
0: here.
2: You're all over the place. Take it easy.
0: My bad.
2: All right.
0: Next, Gen Z's latest dating trend is called wild flowering.
2: What's wild flowering? All right, here we go.
0: So it encourages singles to let romance develop naturally without labels, timelines, or pressure to define relationships. Commitment issues.
2: Oh, I like that.
0: This is classic. This has been going on forever.
2: I've been wild flowering my whole life to my wife.
0: This is people who don't want to be in a relationship, but they want the benefits of one.
2: Yes.
0: No, thanks.
2: Yeah. Why not?
0: It's dumb. It serves as an antidote to overthinking in an era. I don't think it's overthinking to want to know what you are with somebody. Why do you want to sit in limbo? I don't want to sit in limbo. I need labels. I want
2: what
0: labels.
2: What limbo? You can do whatever you want. We're just seeing each other.
0: But
2: we're having a good time.
0: I don't want to do whatever I want. I want a guy that's going to be loyal to me. That's me. Sorry.
2: I'm just trying to live. I mean, we're together. And I... And, and, and, I

0: love being together with you.
1: Mm-hmm.
0: And every second we spend is great. I just don't want to put a label on that.
1: Yeah, why not? Why?
0: Because it ruins things. You know what I mean? I don't want... it will ruin something that we have that's so special. We don't need labels to show our love.
1: Apparently, this dating coach is saying wildflowering helps people who treat first dates like marriage interviews.
2: Yeah, that's Nina.
1: So stay curious rather than rush toward a predetermined goal.
2: Yeah. That's Nina. She says the first time she sat down with Jay, she was like, "So, how many kids?"
1: No, I didn't. That wasn't like that. We literally went to medieval times. I got so drunk, I was puking out the car on the way home. So,
2: yeah,
1: not a great first impression.
2: You think he was like, "This old lady's a real piece of trash"? Remember, we talked about how Jay is 5 years younger than you.
1: I tried to impress him by drinking tequila shots all night, and it was not a good look.
2: Which is funny, because Nina's like 30, and he's like, yeah, he was going on her first date. You're like, "Oh, cool. Where are we going? A fancy restaurant?" It's like medieval times. You're like, "Oh, okay, I'm hard up." And then Nina was like, "I'm going to show this guy that I can party like a 20-year-old. And she started drinking tequilas, and it went, "Bleh!" He was like, "This old lady is vomiting out of my car."
1: And one of my best friends was with me, with my cousin. She was she was married to my cousin at the time. She's like, "Oh, man, he's not going to call her. She ruined this." I was pretty sure I was never getting a
2: callback.
1: Yeah, and he texted me the next day. He's like, "Don't worry about it. Don't be embarrassed. It's not a big deal." I was like, "Oh my God."
2: He's like, "I'm really into old ladies," and that was the best.
1: I was 26. I was not old.
2: I know. And he was like, "I wish I could drink like that."
1: He was of age.
2: I'm not even legal yet to do it.
1: He was 21 when I met him. He's stop.
2: He's like, "Look, I'm going to stay with you if you buy me beer."
1: And that's enough.
2: You dated Jay. When you were 25, he was 20, you could have bought him beer.
1: I didn't meet him when I was 25.
2: I know. It would have been so much better, though, that story.
1: I would never buy him a beer. That's
2: like,
1: weird.
2: He'd be like, "Hey, baby, so we're out to dinner. I'll take a Budweiser. Do you have ID?" Honey, show him.
1: Oh, my God. I would never. If I had to buy him alcohol, I'd be like, "I can't date this person."
2: I don't know, man. You sounded like you were pretty hard up back then.
1: No, I could not. Well, I was hopeful that I would meet somebody. You know?
2: You were like, "I just want to meet anyone, even if I have to buy them beer and Manta."
1: No, I wasn't that hard up.
2: He's like, "Hey, honey." And you're like, "Yeah, baby, we're going out tonight." "Oh, no, tomorrow night, remember?" "Oh, yeah, I'm sorry. But for tonight, could you buy me some peach schnapps and maybe some Red Dog?"
1: No.
2: some Molson Ice?
1: Not quite.
2: Zima? I'll give you the money, I swear. Just drop it off at my house.
1: All right.
2: But don't tell my parents.
1: And there are three things you needed to know on Jersey's Best Country. It's Thunder 106. Happy Friday.
3: 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You sure can. 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

0: 85 tonight, clear, low 69. Tomorrow, sunny, high 80. Sunday, sunny, high 87. Right now, it's 72, sunny, and it's 8:49 a.m. on Jersey's Best Country Thunder 106.
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Cash, Wrong Hearts, Jersey's Best Country Thunder 106. Good morning. It's Friday. It's going to be a beautiful day. Guys, Nina here, Pork Roll and Eggs. So it's going to be gorgeous. Sunny, high near 85.

0: today. Clear tonight, low 69. Tomorrow, sunny, high 80. Sunday, sunny, high 87. Guys, it's summertime. Summer, summer, summer. I haven't gotten my beach badge yet. Have you? I have not. I really need to step it up. Oh, my goodness. 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It's Brunette.
1: Who knows I got a time. 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Well, I've learned my lesson too many times. 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

John Party last night, Lonely. Woo, John Party tonight. It's going to be with Kid Rock. Tonight at PNC. Kid Rock, a celebration 250 years in the making. Special guest, John Party. You guys have got to text in and tell us how the show was. I know a bunch of you that are going tonight. And I know a lot of you that aren't because of the Knicks game, which, you know, I get it. It's a big one. But I think the Kid Rock show, John Party, it's going to be a lot of fun, too. So.

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Hey, Dave, 1,000 Thunder Shirts is coming up. So pumped for this. 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

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So you know we go to Freehold Raceway Mall. We stuff the shirts with all kinds of fun stuff, including some of the biggest concerts coming around this summer. And one grand prize shirt's going to even have $1,006 in it. All right, so get there early. These shirts will go fast. 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Here is Thomas Rhett and Ain't a Bad Life on Thunder 106. Jordan Davis on this one, too.

Under 106 Jersey's Best Country. Pork roll and eggs in the morning. That's going to do it for us, guys. Have a great weekend. Enjoy the weather. Stick around. Up next, your Country Middays with Zach. But I'm going to leave you with Chase Matthew. This is Darlin', Jersey's Best Country, Thunder 106. Have a great one, guys.

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4: 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And on June 17th, we're kicking it off with Big Hicks. 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

106, Jersey's Best Country. 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I'll have your chance to win a pair of tickets to see Jody Messina a week from today at the Carteret Performing Arts Center. Of course, the inspiration for this song right here from Cole Swindell. She Had Me at Heads Carolina on Thunder 106.

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On a scale of 1 to 10, how much do you think luck plays in someone's life? 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

Jason Aldean, his new one, Don't Tell On Me, on Jersey's Best Country Thunder 106. 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
0: 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Some shirts will come with tickets to see Riley Green, Chris Stapleton, Tim McGraw, Jason Aldean, Billy Currington, Brantley Gilbert, and more. And, of course, one lucky Thunder shirt will be stuffed with $1,006 in cold, hard cash.
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13: Here's today's marine forecast for Sandy Hook down to the Little Egg Inlet.
14: Southwest winds 5 to 10 knots, becoming south 10 to 15 knots, with gusts up to 20 knots in the afternoon. Seas 2 to 3 feet.
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1: 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Am I okay? 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But I'm okay because I got you with me right here on Thunder 106. 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

Zach Top, Thunder 106, Jersey's best country. I like Zach Top, and it's not just because I like his name, but yeah, we do share a name. Not too many Zachs out there. I guess it's more popular these days, but who knows? Parker McCollum, what kind of man on Thunder 106?

0: Thunder 106, get your request in for Country on Demand on this Friday. Kicking it off right at 12 noon. You can hit me up at 732-776-5555. 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
15: Here's today's marine forecast for Sandy Hook down to the Little Egg Inlet.
16: Southwest winds 5 to 10 knots, becoming south 10 to 15 knots, with gusts up to 20 knots in the afternoon. Seas 2 to 3 feet.
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0: 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Congratulations to Jenna from New Gretna. 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

0: Hey, Thunder Nation, Chris Van Zandt from the Afternoon Ride. You know, I always hear, hey,
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0: 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Some shirts will come with tickets to see Riley Green, Chris Stapleton, Tim McGraw, Jason Aldean, Billy Currington, Brantley Gilbert, and more. 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

Thunder 106. Are you one of Ellis Fellas? That's the fan club name right there. It's a good one, too. Jersey's Best Country, Thunder 106. Justin Moore is most recent number one. Time's ticking on Thunder. There was a

Jersey's Best Country Thunder 106. Josh Ross, Morgan Wallen, Cody Johnson, Tim McGraw, Megan Maroney, Luke Bryan, all on the way on Thunder 106 after the latest from Dan and Shay. It's Say So.

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According to a new survey, 4 in 10 drivers consider their car to be their happy place. 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

Thunder 106, a woman in Virginia is suing Outback Steakhouse for $1.5 million because she slipped on what appeared to be mashed potatoes on her way to the bathroom. 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

106 Jersey's Best Country, Zach taking you through your country midday. I'm getting out of here, Thunder Nation. Thank you for spending your week with me right here on Thunder 106. I'll check back with you this weekend. Don't you worry about that. But for now, it's the Afternoon Ride with Chris Van Zandt kicking off the weekend next on Thunder 106.

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Amen. It is Friday. Jersey's Best Country Thunder 106. Chris Van Zandt checking in for the Friday edition of the Afternoon Ride. Tonight, Kid Rock, John Party, PNC Bank Art Center. Gonna be a blast. Let's get on. Song number two of Me and You, Little Jackson Dean on Thunder. I ain't coming.

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Yeah, that's Josh Ross right there. Hate How You Look, Moving On. We're moving on with Blake Shelton, Belly Zimmerman, Morgan Wallen. And if you hate how she looks, moving on, we got this one for you.

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Ain't no love in Oklahoma. Lots of love here on the Afternoon Ride. The Friday requests are coming in for Low Cash, Tyler Hubbard, Jason Aldean, Thomas Rhett, Dylan Scott, Ella Langley, Morgan Wallen. All coming your way.

Ain't a Bad Life on Jersey's Best Country Thunder 106. Chris Van Zandt. Tell you what, man, he's got the hot rod car. Come on, man. But he wants to put it in park to, I don't know, show off his hot rod.

0: holding it down. Jersey's best country, Thunder 106. That is Chase Matthew. Tonight's the night, man. Kid Rock, John Party. Going to be a great show at the PNC Bank Arts Center. 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John Party going to hit the stage about 7:25. So make sure you're in PNC Bank Arts Center because John Party puts on one hell of a show. Then, of course, Kid Rock a little bit later on.
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Well, obviously, that was the wrong state. He fell in love with Texas once again. And I'll tell you what, Miss Langley, 2355 West Bangs Avenue, Neptune, New Jersey, 07753? 54? Don't worry about it. Just start heading to Neptune. I'll send you the rest here in a second.

Definitely a barefoot blue jean kind of a night. Jersey's Best Country Thunder 106. Okay, so earlier in the week, we said it was going to be hot in the 90s by the weekend. Then we backed it down to the 80s. Now we're back up to the 90s. Just barefoot blue jean night. That's what we do here on the afternoon ride. Checking out those highs and lows here with Matt Cooper.

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2: Mostly clear tonight, says the National Weather Service. Lows in the upper 60s. Mostly sunny. Highs in the lower 80s Saturday. Nice Saturday coming up. Sunday, mostly sunny. A slight chance of a passing shower in the morning. Hot. High Sunday in the upper 80s. And then Monday, it kind of cools down just a little bit, but not bad. Monday, sunny. Not as warm. Highs in the upper 70s. Same thing for Tuesday. If you're taking those days off, man, you got a nice stretch of weather. A little bit of summer, a little bit of spring, all mixed in.
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2: Well, we do have Kid Rock coming to the PNC Bank Arts Center. John Party, too, going to be a great show. I believe the parking lot is open now. Doors are at 5:30, so you might see a little bit of congestion right around the PNC Bank Arts Center, both southbound and northbound. So just be careful there. But sliding down Benny Hill, otherwise not looking too bad. Starting to see a roaming pocket of volume. Near the Arts Center. But then you're back on the loud pedal. You get right around exit 98 and you start seeing a roaming pocket of volume. Gets heavy south of Route 70. Now, earlier there was something going on. Left lane was closed. Route 70 West at, I'm trying to think, where the heck was this? Route 70 West at 530-539 was backed up to Woodview Lane. Now, that happened about 2 o'clock, updated about a half hour ago. Still might be there, might not be there, but it's still showing up on my radar here, so be careful over there getting over the barrier islands. A lot of people are planning a summer weekend this weekend, so 37 going to be a little heavy, 72 as well. Camera's not working there, so I'm just rolling the dice on that one. Jump off, get on Route 166, getting down into Berkeley, and then down into Lacey, not looking too bad. Getting down into West Creek, not looking all that bad either. Incidents, accidents, I don't see any, and well, let's keep it that way, Thunder Nation. Be careful out there, okay?
1: We dare you to keep trying to be.
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2: You know, Thunder Nation, as soon as I say there's no accidents, I'm getting reports of a crash on Route 36 southbound. South of Grant Avenue, that's in Eatontown, right shoulder closed. That was reported just about 3 minutes ago. Man, oh, man, oh, man. 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

0: You Like a Hurricane, Luke Combs, Jersey's Best Country, Thunder 106. You might have heard this already, but someone asked what was ruined because too many people discovered it. And the internet's answers include food trucks, Black Friday, thrift stores, hidden gems in nature, and social media. Social media, I tell you, man, could be good, but it's turning a little sour, in my opinion. Let's get to MacArthur here.
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It's Parker McCollum, Jersey's Best Country Thunder 106. I don't think that food trucks were ruined because too many people discovered them. There's some good food trucks out there, that's for sure. And sometimes late at night when you need them. Changed my mind. Riley Green, Jersey's Best Country Thunder 106. Chris Van Zandt, the afternoon ride. Lining them up back to back to back. Turn it up.

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2: Still getting reports of that accident crash. Yeah, crash Route 36 southbound Grant Avenue in Eatontown. The right shoulder was closed. That's still popping up there. No incidents or accidents other than that so far. Knock on wood. Getting off of the rock. Let's start up north. Getting off the rock via the outer bridge. Yeah, you got a little bit of a convergence going on. They did some construction, I guess, coming off of, what is it, 440, getting onto the bridge. So getting off the rock, little bit delay. Once you're on the bridge, you're looking pretty good. Southbound Garden State Parkway, looking pretty good. You slide down Benny Hill, and everything's looking pretty fine there. Do have about, I'm trying to think, it was about 12, maybe it's more. I hope it's not anymore. Had about a 12-mile delay earlier, yeah. Stop and go, Garden State Parkway southbound, north of 91 to south of 83. That's all lanes open. 12-mile delay due to volume on the Garden State Parkway. Getting over to the Barrier Islands, whether it be 37 or 72, you're going to be in company. So a lot of people going to the beach with the forecast. A little cooler on Monday, but I'll tell you what, tomorrow, Sunday, not bad. Little chance of rain on Sunday, but that's not going to screw things up at all. Yeah, just be careful, won't you? Once you're clear of the troop barracks and Thunder, you're looking good, Thunder Nation.
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Some Tucker Wetmore. Get you primed for John Party and Kid Rock tonight. Got requests for John Party coming up? Yes, I do. Give me a second, won't you? A lot of requests coming in. Kane Brown, Woman, new stuff from him on Thunder.

There you go. That's Kane Brown on Jersey's Best Country Thunder 106. Party in the parking lot going strong. Request coming in from PNC Bank Art Center for Little Kid Rock. We'll get to that here in just a little bit. But John Party, he's going to be opening up the show. That's for sure. Here's John Party now on Thunder.

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2: Well, God, a situation going on. I believe this is near Rahway, Milton Avenue, between Route 37 and St. George's Avenue. Got a blockage going on due to fallen power cables. Now, is that Colonia or is that Rahway? It's in that area. If you're from that area, you know what I'm talking about. Things have eased out getting off the rock via the outer bridge. Still a little slow down getting onto it. But once you're on it, you're looking pretty good. Man, 287, just a lot of traffic going on. I'm talking from, say, Stelton Road all the way to just about to I-195. And on the northbound side, not looking too bad on the Possumtown Road side, which isn't all that bad at all. Jumping on the parkway, slide down Benny Hill. You're looking good. Watch out. A lot of people going to be exiting to go to the Garden State, the PNC Bank Arts Center. Kid Rock, John Party doing their thing tonight. Going to be an awesome show. That's for sure. And then now you're back on the loud pedal. Still have about a 12-mile roaming pocket of volume from, say, 98 down through the Toms River Tolls. Be careful over there, won't you? And then once you pass the Troop Barracks, you're looking good. Jumping onto 166 Route 9, not looking too bad. Atlantic City Boulevard into Berkeley. And then Lacey, looking all good. Still getting reports. This was updated about 25 minutes ago. Route 70 West at County Road 53539 backed up to Woodview Lane. The left lane is closed. Might cost you 3 or 4 minutes. Getting to the Barrier Islands via 37 and 72, kind of sort of like a light.

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It's Jason Aldean. We won't sell you out, brother. Don't you worry about that. Chris Van Zandt, the afternoon ride. You, me, always hanging out just north of insane here on the afternoon ride. It's Zach Topp.

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1: 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Kid Rock, John Party. It's on tonight.

0: Luke Combs, Sleepless in Hotel Room. No sleeping going on now, just a bunch of partying at the PNC Bank Art Center parking lot. Lily and her friends going to see John Party and Kid Rock. Have a good time. And it's going to be a good time. I got to get out of here pretty well. I'm on till 7. Hopefully I'll be there around 7 o'clock. It's going to be a good time. If you're experiencing some kind of congestion around exit 114, 116, probably because the concert.
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0: Tonight, nice. Mostly clear. Lows in the upper 60s. Tomorrow, Saturday, mostly sunny, highs in the lower 80s. Looking for 90s? You might see it Sunday. Mostly sunny, chance of showers in the morning. Hot, highs in the upper 80s. Are we going to tickle 90, maybe above? Possibly. Monday, cooling down. Sunny, not as warm. Highs in the upper 70s. And same thing for Tuesday, but some sunshiny weather coming. Warm, and then gets just a little cooler, but nice weather coming up, Thunder Nation.
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1: Oh, man, oh, man, oh, man. I hope this is not what I think it is, but I'm looking at this little thing here, and it says accident Garden State Parkway south at Route 70. That's exit 88. That was reported about 15 minutes ago, so that's going to back things up. Things were starting to really roll, actually, south of 98 until then. So now you've got a nice pocket of volume south of exit 98 down through the Thompson River Tolls. You know the story past there. You're looking pretty good. Getting to the beach road, so are a lot of other people. It's going to be that kind of weekend. Maybe a little bit of rain coming in on Saturday night, as we just talked about. But other than that, not looking too bad. Yeah, I'm starting to see a little bit of stuff going on by the PNC Bank Arts Center. That incident, that's messed up, man. Just stop driving your phone, drive the car, and stop using the right lane to just pass everybody in the left lane. I know sometimes people in left lane don't go fast enough, but there is an accident in Garden State Parkway south at Route 70, exit 88. Please be careful, Thunder Nation.
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Graylin James here on the afternoon ride, Jersey's Best Country Thunder 106. He was part of Boots on the Boards with Jackson Dean and Ben Gallagher. Good stuff right there. Chris Van Zandt, the afternoon ride, shaking it up with you. Going to be a good show tonight. Cannot wait. I'll be seeing you there. Yeah, tonight, PNC Bank Arts Center.

mountains of Wadjung to the estuaries of the Mullica River. You're in Thunder Country. 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

miles on it. Kane Brown, Marshmallow, Jersey's Best Country, Thunder 106, Chris Van Zandt. Letting them roll back to back to back. The party's going on at the PNC Bank Art Center. Gates are open, by the way. Do not miss John Party. He's going to be coming up on stage here about 7:20-ish, I believe. I'll be floating around there after I get off the afternoon ride, so look for me there. I'll be looking for you for sure. Let's do some low cash. I love

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2: Mostly clear tonight, lows in the upper 60s. Your Saturday, mostly sunny, highs in the lower 80s. A nice summer day coming up. Well, late spring, early summer day. Summer starts when? The 21st. Same day as Father's Day, right? Yeah, so tomorrow, mostly sunny, highs in the lower 80s. Sunday, we're looking at hot, highs in the upper 80s. Chance of seeing some showers, about 40%. Shouldn't ruin the day. And then on into Monday, Tuesday, Wednesday, really, all days. It's getting cooler. It's going to get cooler on Monday. Sunny, not as warm, highs in the upper 70s. Same thing for Tuesday. And we'll see what happens on Wednesday. But some nice weather coming up, Thunder Nation.
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It's Morgan Wallen, of course. Jersey's Best Country, Thunder 106. No, it's not Want to Be Hurt So Bad. Oh, man. That's going to be a thing, I think. She wants to be her so bad, so bad, so bad. She

Some Jason Aldean on Jersey's Best Country Thunder 106. Got some requests for Kid Rock. Imagine that. He's going to be putting on that show tonight at the PNC Bank Art Center. And got some requests for Kenny Chesney, his new one. I aims to please. My name is Chris Van Zandt. This is the Afternoon Ride. Kenny Chesney, his new one, it's called Carry On. Here it is on Thunder 106. Good Afternoon Ride, Thunder Nation.

0: There it is. That is the new one from Kenny Chesney. It is called Carry On. My name is Chris Van Zandt. TJ wants to come in here, spend some time with you doing country nights, and we're going to let that happen. Thank you all for keeping us well, keeping us safe, keeping us fed, doing what you're doing to keep America beautiful, and prayers up for our men and women in the military taking care of the United States of America here and abroad. I'm heading out of here on two wheels, man. Watch out for motorcycles, okay? Don't kill Chris Van Zandt. That's me or nobody else, okay? Get off the phone, drive your car. And I will see you at the PNC Bank Arts Center to see John Party and this guy, Kid Rock. TJ Country Nights, next.
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And to get up and write it down. 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

0: Thunder Nation, Chris Van Zandt from the Afternoon Ride. From the Afternoon Ride. You know, I always hear, hey, you owe me a Thunder shirt.
1: That is true.
0: Well, your day has come. 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And, of course, one lucky Thunder shirt will be stuffed with $1,006 in cold, hard cash.
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4: 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You can still win the second grand prize we're giving away.
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Hudson Westbrook getting things started for Country Nights, Jersey's Best Country, Thunder 106. TJ with you on this Friday. We're kicking off the weekend. We've got some Josh Ross, Hate How You Look on Thunder 106.

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Game 2 of the NBA Finals tips off tonight at 8:30 in San Antonio. The New York Knicks currently lead the series 1-0. It's Megan Maroney on Thunder 106.

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So there's a new travel trend that's gaining traction. 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

Bailey Zimmerman, Chevy Silverado on Jersey's Best Country, Thunder 106. TJ with you on this Friday night. Today is National Donut Day. You can get yourself some free donuts, some free donut deals out there. At USA Today and Thrillist, they ranked donuts from best to worst. And they say the best donut overall is the classic glazed. The worst, coconut cake. Here's Luke Combs, Loving on You on Thunder 106.

0: Jelly Roll on Thunder 106. It's TJ. Can't wait to see you next weekend. Our Day of 1,000 Thunder shirts happening June 13th at the Freehold Raceway Mall. 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